0: Praise Mix Down, where we keep God first in the mix. D-Stone, Jason Claiborne. Collab game is crazy right now.
1: Yeah, man.
0: Matter of fact, you need to get a tat that says collab game crazy.
1: Yeah, right now. I got to find another spot.
0: Crazy collab game. Okay, so who haven't you worked with yet? Because we are in a lot of cities, okay?
1: Yeah.
0: And if you want to put it out there, it's the best opportunity
1: Absolutely.
0: For other people to come into agreement for whatever it is you want. So who do you want to work with? Top three right now.
1: Top three right now. I love to do something with Red Hands.
0: Okay.
1: I love Kyrie and what they're doing with that that neo-soul D'Angelo vibe right now.
0: Okay.
1: I'd say eventually I'm going to do something with Kim Burrell.
0: Okay.
1: And I'd like to do something with Daryl Walls.
0: Okay.
1: I think the Daryl Walls and Zaccardi

Yes, sir. Hi, Mandy Stones on the ones and twos. You feeling this mix right here? Well, guess what? You can get the link. Just be one of the first 10 to DM me at Dwight Stone on all social media.

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hospital. 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
2: He cannot fail. Say it again. Tell him there is no failure. Say it like you believe it. There is no failure in God. Listen. I wish you could see yourself in the future. I wish you could see yourself. You're doing better.

0: your word. You said, you said I'm free. But God, I don't feel anything.
1: The ones I thought would never leave.
0: They gave up on me.
1: They've given up on me.
0: I know.

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I can't style.

God seriously. And I thank God for some of you. Of course, you know, some of them I've accused of being thieves because they've stolen my heartstring. I love them so much. I accuse my grandsons of the same. Praise God. So it begins, praise God, but not only that, but to put it to practice. Put it to practice, in practice. My son, hear the instructions. They are in the Proverbs. Most of this is going to come from the book of Proverbs, so you can hold your book open there and just flip to and fro. It's 31 chapters. If you want to read, just read one chapter per day, and praise God, as I said to our children years ago, one chapter per day and two chapters on one day. Each month you can read through the book of Proverbs. If you're not reading anything else, just read that book of wisdom. My son, hear the instructions of thy father. Don't be a fool and think your father doesn't love you. Praise God. If he's a godly man, been born again, he's going to try to give you instructions that are going to help you to become a better person or stronger person. Don't think, praise God, you got more sense than your dad. My son, hear the instructions of thy father and forsake not the law of thy mother, whatever she directs you to do. If they're in Christ, they're going to try to tell you to do the right thing. For they shall be an ornament, praise God, of grace. Praise God. Ornament or decoration. Look around at somebody in the house who has a beautiful hat on. Praise God. Amen. God's ornament will look better than the most attractive hat in the house. A grace about thy head and a chain about thy neck. More attractive than, if you please, than any necklace. God is saying it would be a chain, praise God, necklace are more attractive. It is very important, saints of God, if you want to look good in the sight of God, is to learn some wisdom. Amen. Learn some wisdom. Do it God's way. My son, he used the son there, but that's not that son in the generic sense, if you please, not talking about male alone. It's talking about any of God's children, any child in the house. If sinners entice thee, consent thou not. Don't let your children or the people on the bus stop out there in the playground, if you please, out there on the basketball court with you, influence you more than God's word influences you. God's word. Do it God's way, regardless of what they do. Don't let them influence you more than God's word. Still try to walk upright according to God's word. That's why I went back to Psalm 1, one of my favorites, as well as also in the responsive reading. Praise God. Blessed or happy. A synonym for blessed is to be happy. To be happy. Yes, I'm talking about happy in a physical sense. Blessed also means to have things that will make you happy. More materialistic things. Blessed is the man that walketh not in the counsel of the ungodly. Don't let peer pressure influence you more than God's word does, more than God's spirit does. Is that lesson this morning, the spirit of truth, praise God. The Holy Spirit will always influence you to do the right thing where the devil's spirit is trying to influence you to do the wrong thing. Devil's spirit, another way of saying the devil's spirit is the flesh. All that is in the world is the lust of the flesh and the lust of the eye and the pride of life, wanting, praise God, whatever pleases the flesh, whatever you see, every woman that passes by with an attractive figure, you want to go chasing after her. Come on, somebody. That's not of God. That's of the devil. Praise God. And the pride of life, wanting to be the greatest. It's all right to want to be great, but give God the glory. As long as you're not trying to do it just to be seen of men. Praise God. All that is in the world. So don't be mindful. Blessed is the man, talking about person, walketh not in the counsel of the ungodly, nor standeth in the way of sinners. We all human, and you can't hang around bad stuff all the time and still stay good. As my favorite analogy, I've never seen a garbage collector. I'm talking about before in our neighborhood, before they had the

0: You just can't read this Bible for yourself and lead yourself to heaven. God sent you a preacher. And the Bible said, how can you hear without a preacher?
1: Amen.
0: And how can he preach without being sent?
1: That's right.
0: You see, by believing in what God said, that's what you're going to say, you're going to be saved by. Because you don't even know why you come to church. A lot of people going to church right now don't even know why. And God can already let you know that you got a new home. And God coming back to get y'all. Amen. Those of y'all that are ready. We going to a new home. And that new home is heaven. Because this whole world have been contaminated by Satan.
1: Amen.
0: Do y'all hear what I'm saying?
1: Amen.
0: And Jesus is soon to come back.
1: Ooh.
0: Can't you see how corrupt this world is?
1: Yeah.
0: I mean, everybody trying to change their nature. Look, children don't even know who they are.
1: Right.
0: Praise God.
1: Praise God.
0: The devil done messed everybody up, and you're on your way to hell. Praise God.
1: Praise God.
0: Now, I'm going to show you right now what Jesus is saying about what you need to do in order to, for you to prepare yourself to go to heaven. That's what I'm sent here for, to lead you to heaven. And I just have no good sermon. Sermon, made up sermons, don't get you nowhere. But that's what God called false teaching. It don't help nobody. Now I want everybody to go to John the 14th chapter. Go to John the 14th chapter. I want everybody quiet and listen. Amen. You don't have a Bible, look on with somebody. Because this might be your last chance. Y'all hear what I'm saying? The first thing I want to let you know, what Jesus saw, that this whole world, all mankind, womankind and all, was wicked. You are wicked if you're not in Jesus Christ. You haven't been born again, you're wicked. And you'll find that in Jesus, in Genesis the 6th. First, I want you to go to Genesis the 6th chapter and the 5th verse. I'm going to show you why you got to get ready, because God's going to destroy this world. In Genesis the 6th chapter and the 5th verse said what? And God saw. Read. Genesis 6 and 5th verse. And God saw. Genesis 6 and 5. And God saw the wickedness of man.
1: And God saw that the wickedness of man was great in the earth, and that every imagination of the thoughts of his heart was only evil continually.
0: Stop. Now see, that's the reason there's no good marriages in this world. That's the very reason why there ain't no good marriages in this world, because we're not waiting on God. You hear me? How you going to marry somebody and they got evil thoughts, and you think you're going to get love from a turnip? You can't get love from a turnip. That's the reason the whole world is messed up now without a husband, without a wife. Hello?
1: Amen.
0: Because they didn't know that they were wicked.
1: Right.
0: But God saw the wickedness of man.
1: Yeah.
0: And that's one reason why I'm trying to, God sent me to teach you how to live a holy life.
1: Amen.
0: Unless you're holy, you still got a wicked heart. And your marriage ain't gonna work. It ain't work for the rest of the folks that ain't rich.
1: Amen.
0: And you poor.
1: Oh Lord.
0: Hello? Rich and poor don't go together. Hello?
1: Amen.
0: Praise God.
1: Praise God.
0: So God saw the wickedness of man. And read.

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1: 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It's Griff from Get Up Mornings with Erica Campbell.
0: What's up, Gripper?
1: Proverbs 17:22.
0: Come on, bring them people to the Get Up Church. We love it.
1: And you know I'm gonna hit you with